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5: Appreciate that, man. Actually, can you make that one more?
6: I hope that's not for me.
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1: At the tone, please record your message. 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

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Get ready for 2 hours of great music and I'm sure some great memories as I take you back each and every week to either the 60s, 70s, 80s, 90s or beyond for some of the best music around. So why don't you just settle yourself down? 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

Welcome back to the Time Tunnel with me, Neil Jones. Today we are in the 70s and we kicked off with Carl Douglas from 1974 and a UK number one hit, Kung Fu Fighting. Yes, the 70s, well, it had it all, didn't it? It had safety pins, high heels, flares, ABBA, Star Wars, Charlie's Angels. There was Pong and Simon, Watergate and American Pie. The 70s had it all, and the kids thought it couldn't get any better. Were they right? Well, let's find out. Dust off those roller skates and join me for 2 hours of classic 70s music, as well as usual features, 54321, Alf's Love Track, and the Back-to-Back. We're in the 70s, baby.

0: Video Killed the Radio Star from the Buggles. Of course, we all know it was the first music video shown on MTV in the US. And that aired on the 1 minute past midnight, basically, on the 1st of August 1981. And it was the first video shown on MTV Classics in the UK on the 1st of March 2010. And it was also the final music video played on MTV Music in the UK before it closed down finally on the 31st of December back in 2025. Now, they wrote that song and it relates to concerns about the mixed attitudes towards 20th century inventions, machines and the media arts. What the heck would they think of AI and how would that song go now?
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1: Oh, indeedy, indeedy. What have we done with Carl Douglas? Kung Fu Fighting got number one for Buggles. Video Killed the Radio Star, number four for Casey and the Sunshine Band. That's the way. Brackets. I like it, close brackets. And You Make Me Feel, open brackets, Mighty Real, close brackets, from Sylvester, getting to number eight. Yes, we are well and truly in the 80s, and Alison has been on to me again in the inbox. You haven't done the housework. We haven't, have we? You can follow me on Facebook and Instagram at Neil on the Radio. You can email me at neilontheradio@outlook.com with all of your highs, hellos, requests, submissions. That's where you go. Just put down the show, because I do several shows, that you're contacting me for. Thanks for keeping me on my toes, Alison. We're in the 70s, right here on the Time Tunnel.
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1: All right, my lovely. Another number one, this time from 1974.

The Rubette, Sugar Baby Love, and of course Mr. Da Vinci doing the high notes there, but never really credited for it. Much the same with The Lion Sleeps Tonight, did the high notes on that one as well. You're listening to The Time Tunnel with me, Neil Jones. We're bringing you some of the biggest hits of the 70s, and somewhere along the way there might even be the odd one or two that just didn't even hit the charts. They were just great album tracks. This next one, though, did go all the way in 1978.

0: that did well, didn't it? Rod Stewart, do you think I'm sexy? Well, do ya? Do ya? Don't forget to come say hi on that Facebook page, Neil on the Radio. Keeps the algorithm going and growing, and more people see the posts. And more people can join in the fun. Especially bearing in mind there's some big news coming your way shortly. What's that news? Well, I can't tell you. It's coming shortly. Go ask shortly.
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0: They may well do. Time for the first of our love tracks today. Al's Love Tracks, you get in touch. You tell me if you'd like me to play you a love song on one of the stops along the way through the time tunnel. And Donna has done just that for Dan Hill. Released in 1977, got to number 13 here in the UK charts in 1978. A beautiful track, and thanks for asking for it. Dan Hill, and Sometimes When We Touch.

0: Oh dear, oh dear. The 70s is where we are today on the Time Tunnel. Yes, the 70s, baby. And how about 5, 4, 3, 2, 1.
1: 5, 4, 3, 2, 1.
0: Okay, get your thinking caps on. Here we go. It's 5, 4, 3, 2, 1. I play you 5 tracks back to back. All of them made the top 5 in the UK. Well, all of them bar one. Without cheating, without looking on your phones or internets or asking Siri or Google, which one did not make the top 5 here in the UK? A fair old mix today. So good luck.

man's evolution, he's created the city and the motor traffic rumble. But give me half a chance and I'd be taken off my clothes and living in the jungle.

Five great tracks there. The Kinks, Ape Man, ABBA, SOS, Fiddler's Dram, A Day to Trip to Bangor, Dave Edmunds, Girls Talk, and Liquid Gold, Dance Yourself Dizzy. One of those did not make the top five. But which one? Without cheating, it's just for fun. Feel free to get in touch with me and let me know. And I'll let you know the answer after the next track. So you wouldn't have to wait long. Five great tracks, 1970, 75, 79, 79 and 79.

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0: hits from the 1970s.
1: Although having played that jingle, Jimmy Cliff, The Harder They Come, non-charter here in the UK. There you go. The Harder They Come, Jimmy Cliff from 1972. Now we did the 5-4-3-2-1. I asked you to tell me which one did not make the top five. Well, none of them made number one, so one of them was just outside. At number two, Liquid Gold belonged where it was played. At number three, Fiddler's Dram, Day Trip to Bangor. At number four, Girls Talk with Dave Edmonds. The Kinks got to number five. ABBA and SOS only made it to number six. If you guessed ABBA, well done you. You managed to get it right. 5-4-3-2-1. We'll be back on another trip down the time tunnel and we'll see if we can catch you out there. And boy, oh boy, did I catch Alf out. My day is complete. Oh, by the way, let's just share this around. No, I'm not going to share. More from the Love Tracks.

Holly came from Miami, FLA. Hitchhiked away across USA. Plucked her eyebrows on the way. Shaved her legs and then he was a she. She says, hey babe, take a walk on the wild side. Said, hey honey, take a walk on the wild side.

from out on the island. In the back room, she was everybody's darling. But she never lost her head, even when she was given head. She says, hey, babe, take a walk on the wild side. Said, hey, babe, take a walk on the wild side. And the colored girls go, doo doo doo doo doo doo doo doo doo doo doo doo doo doo doo doo doo doo doo doo doo doo doo doo doo doo doo doo doo doo doo doo doo doo doo doo doo doo doo doo doo doo doo 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doo doo doo doo doo doo doo doo doo doo doo doo doo doo doo doo doo doo doo doo doo doo doo doo doo doo doo doo doo doo doo doo doo doo doo doo doo doo doo doo doo doo doo doo doo doo doo doo doo doo 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

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There was a couple I was going to play, but I've had to get rid of them. Running out of time. So I'm going to play a track that got to number 9 in 1973. I play it for Mrs. J quite a lot because they call her Smarty Pants. I call them Fancy Pants, but they're Smarty Pants. Because they don't... Pants here to pants there are completely different. It's Smarty Pants from First Choice for myself, kittens.

we're well and truly into hour two. I missed the top of the hour mark as Alison has once again been in touch. But I've been just lost in the music. What can I say? So it's time to go back to back. And Luke's been in touch. We're back to back today. And it's a little bit of hot chocolate. 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And number 12 in 1978 for the second.

Oh, pesky buttons. 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Oh, come on, do you expect anything else from me?

from the wonderful album The Fine Art of Surfacing back in 1979, The Boomtown Rats. Someone's Looking at You. Getting to number 8 in 77. The Stranglers and the Wonderful Peaches.

0: when it came out. It got mixed reviews at the time, but buy it. A classic. You're listening to the Time Tunnel with me, Neil Jones. A little bit of a, well, from that punk new wave era we just played a bit there. Ian Dury and the Blockheads, Sex Pistols, Boomtown Rats and the Stranglers. Time now for me to fill up that coffee cup and give Mommy a ring.
1: 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They're going to get a cup of coffee, call Mommy.

from the 1970 album Tea for the Tillerman, Cat Stevens, or Yusuf as we know him, and Wild World. And I'll always remember you. Fast running out of time. Time for three more. Just. Kicking off with the Eagles and Tequila Sunrise from 1973 off the album Desperado.

Thanks for joining me today. I hope you've enjoyed the choice of music. Another hop, another decade awaits us next time around, and another bunch of great music. Stay in touch and, you know, take care of yourself. Maybe pop the heating on. Until the next time, go on, get out of here. I leave you at Kansas. And it got to number 6 over here in the UK back in 1977. It's called Dust in the Wind.

0: 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That's all, folks. 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
1: Hi, I'm Terry Salomon and welcome along to this week's Chatterbox here on Smart Radio 101. It is 2 hours just with me, no guest today, but some great music. And we're going to kick off today's show with this one. It has an absolute classic from Meatloaf. It is recorded live at the Beacon Theatre, New York in 1995. This is I'll Do Anything for Love, But I Won't Do That.

Factor Domino from the 50s and Blueberry Hill. Let's go back to the 90s and this one from George Michael. This is Freedom.

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0: That is Bob Marley, of course, and the classic Could You Be Loved? Of course you can. We're going to go back to the 90s, 2000s, and this one from Destiny's Child, and this is Say My Name.
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That was, of course, Prince and Controversy, something he certainly created around himself. And I do remember when it was announced that Prince had died, I remember exactly where I was. You know, people go, I remember where I was and Kennedy died, etc. I remember when it was announced on the radio, Prince had died. I was changing my shoes in the car outside a theatre in Milton Keynes, ready to compare that night for the Rubettes. There you go. Amazing. Amazing I can remember that, actually. Anyhow, it is time for today's blockbuster feature. Two songs that were featured in movies. And today, got two great songs featured in movies, I think, late 80s, both of them. The first one is The Four Tops and Loco in Acapulco from the film Buster. And then the second one is from the film Pretty in Pink. This is Psychedelic Furs and Pretty in Pink. Let's hear the first one. It's the last hit the Four Tops ever had, or so far, anyhow. This is Loco in Acapulco.

as the second of today's blockbuster songs, I say songs featured in movies. And that was the psychedelic first, Pretty in Pink, from the album or the film of the same name. And then before that, we heard The Four Tops and Loco in Acapulco from the film Buster, of course, starring Phil Collins. Next week, two more songs from the movies. Anyhow, well, up next is this one from the Red Hot Chili Peppers. This is Snow. Hey ho.

Well, back to the 60s and the band The Exciters and a track called Tell Him. I tell you what, let's stay with the 60s and this one. You may remember them. This is the Dixie Cups and Chapel of Love.

Now that is Pink and Just Give Me a Reason. And one more song as we go from the first hour to the second hour of today's Chatterbox Show. And we're going to go to, well, a the funky side of things. This is the band called Wild Cherry. You may remember them. This is Play That Funky Music.

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1: Going to the second half of today's Chatterbox show. That was A Clean Bandit featuring Jess Glynn and Rather Be. We're going to go back to the 60s and a pairing that I absolutely adore. If you listen to All New Boogaloo, you'll know that I love the duets of Motown. And these two people did some of the finest duets. And of course, he was featured recently on The Proms this year. I'm talking about Marvin Gaye along with Tammy Terrell. And this is You're All I Need to Get By. Yeah.

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the sound of Canned Heat going up in the country. Do you remember that? Was it Hot Butter they did, was it? Something like that, Neil. That's what, back in the 60s, that makes me feel very old because I do remember that one. But we're going to go to the 80s now, and a band called Dragon. This is Young Years.

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Alrighty, Cher, of course, and I believe that is a great song, and so is this one. It was also voted, that song, I believe, was voted one of the 100 greatest songs of all time, and so was this one, by the Cranberries. This is Zombie.

That is 1927, and that's what I think of you. Should we stay with the 80s, which that one came from? And it's the sort of feel-good of the 80s. We'll play two more, I think, from the 80s. This one from the Traveling Wilburys, End of the Line, followed by Starship, and we built this city.

final of the three feel-good 80s songs. Of course, Starship will be built that city. We heard Traveling Wilburys before that, and End of the Line. And before that, we heard 1927. That's When I Think of You. Oh, great. 80s are great music, but there is so much more music to be think. And this one, well, we're going to go back in time to a classic Motown song, actually. This is Shanice, and I Love Your Smile.

don't think we've heard from for a little while. I think she walked away from the music business. That is Dido. And thank you. I do like that. Thank you very much, Dido, for that song. Let's play this one from another great female vocalist. This is Enya and Only Time.

Well, that is Whitney Houston, and How Will I Know? This band were featured heavily in the Proms the other week, a Prog Proms. See Genesis and Invisible Touch.

of another Chatterbox show for me, Terry Sullivan. Until next time, it is bye for now. I'll leave you with this one. A Northern Soul act from New Zealand. They're called Jamie and the Numbers. This is Shout to the Top.

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2: 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It's my job to introduce this guy and sound professional. After that, it's all downhill from there. That 90s and noughties show with Mick Hall will start in 5, 4, 3, 2, 1...
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0: 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That was Dance, Lamar. And this is Kavanagh.
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0: 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Mick Hall.

It was 2009, Mr. Hudson, featuring Kanye West. Shall we go to another year then? The year being 1990, The Adventures of Stevie V.

0: It was 1995, Power of a Woman, Eternal. Let's go to 2000 then, OTB, On the Beach, York.
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0: The Way You Work at EYC 1994. Gonna stay there again for Tony Braxton.
1: 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Here we go.

0: Toto dropping into the noughties, 2003. Beyoncé featuring Jay-Z. Yes, it's that one.
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2: 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Oh yes, Coldplay, Speed of Sound.

0: staying there yet again, 2005. I like it like that. Mariah Carey, this is a belter. Nasty Girl.
1: It's Mick, flying solo.

0: So we say each and every week, the last 20 minutes of that 90s and noughties show. 2009 it was, Uprising from Muse. Let's go 1995 for a massive tune back in the day, Wild Child, the Renegade Master.
1: Once again, will the Renegade Master, D4 Damager, power to the people. Back once again, will the Renegade.

0: Going back in time of the 90s and naughty show, Kids, MGMT, still to come, SL2, and even Calvin Harris.
1: That 90s and naughties show with Mick Hall. Can you?

0: So the pleasure is all mine. It has been done. Another 2 hours of your noughties and noughties. Until next week.
1: This has been a Mick Hall official production. And thanks for listening.

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1: 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I'm going to kick off today's show with this one from Ricky Skaggs. This is Crying My Heart Out Over You.

that is Dancing on the Darling by the Sunny Cowgirls. And yeah, it's a great song, isn't it? Really makes me feel good today. I hope you're feeling well. I know you can enjoy the rest of the show. Up next is this one from Alabama. This is You Got the Touch.

That is Alan Jackson and Chechen Hoochie. And song done by many country artists. And that was Alan Jackson's version. Up next is this one from Alison Krauss and Union Station from their 1992 album, Every Time You Say Goodbye. And this is Who Can Blame You?

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That is Billy Ray Cyrus, of course, and Achy Breaky Heart. It's probably the song that launched him certainly into the mainstream charts, especially in the UK. And this is Shelley Wright from the album Right in the Middle. This is Listen to the Radio.

That is Dierks Bentley and a song called Pray. Up next from his live album, this is Dwight Yoakam from the album Dwight Live 1995, and this is Fast As You.

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1: That is Chris Cahill and Miss Me a Baby. Up next is this one, from, of course, none other than Keith Urban. This is Your Think of Me.

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Eddie's here, Lou Harris and Blue Kentucky Girl. Up next, well, she's not a Blue Kentucky Girl, but great singer. This is Faith Hill from the album Cry 2002. This is I Think I Will.

0: That is Garth Brooks from his double live album from 1998. That is We Shall Be Free. And I tell you what, I'm in the mood for some more Garth Brooks. I don't know about you. Let's play this one. This is Unanswered Prayers.
1: Just the other night at a hometown football game, my wife and I ran into my high school play. 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

0: Garth Brooks, of course, and Unanswered Prayers. And don't forget, if you'd like me to play your favourite country artist, of course, don't forget, he's got to be a gold artist. So from 2010 backwards, here next week on Country Gold, all you need to do is either go to my Facebook page, which is Terry Sullivan on Smart Radio, and you can see a post about today's show. Under there, you leave me a message in the comment section, or otherwise, you can send me an email. 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And of course, there's more, the many artists as you'd like, the more the merrier, and many tracks as you'd like me to choose. And I'll try and do my very, very best, especially if they have some meaning to you. You know, you met and this song was playing, or you had your first kiss or whatever, and please keep it clean, to a certain song. And I'll do my very, very best to play it for you. Anyway, the first hour done. Let's go into the second hour with a bit of Dolly Parton.
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2: We started off the second hour, of course, with Dolly Parton and Cash on the Barrelhead. Going to continue through the hour with this one from Jason Aldean. From his album, too, from 2007, Restless, of course, was the album. This is I Use What I Got.

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"Father, dear father," she cried, "come down and open the door, or the child in my arms will perish and die from the winds that blow across the wild moor." 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

0: spot where the willows grew over the door, saying there Mary died, once the gay village bride, from the wind that blew across the wild moor.
1: Of course, and Mary of the Wild Moor. Now, this gentleman synonymous with great country music. Play two in a row for Mr. Kenny Rogers. We'll start off with Homemade Lies, followed by Shine On, Ruby Mountain.

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0: That is Kip Moore and Crazy One More Time. Now, I remember this guy as an actor as well as a singer. And, well, he was in, I think it was Convoy, among others. And also, he was in, oh, dear me. But the thing with Barbara Streisand, the one they've just redone. Oh, when a Star is Born. That is the one. Yeah, he was in that. This is Kris Kristofferson. And from the album Songs of Kris Kristofferson, this is the classic song, Help Me Make It Through the Night.
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is Lady Antebellum, or Lady Air, as they're now called, and Friday night. Now, what do you do on a Friday night? 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Please keep it clean what you do on a Friday night. Well, you can keep it as naughty as you like, but I'm not going to be reading it out. I could read myself, you know, and I laugh myself. what do we normally do Friday nights? I'm not telling you what I get up to on a Friday night. But yeah, it used to be bath night, not anymore. Okay, enough of that. Let's play this one from the year 1998, from the album of the same name. This is Larry White and Stepping Stone.

That is Leanne Rimes and But I Do Love You from the motion picture Coyote Ugly. I don't think I saw that one. Yeah, no, and that's a bit of Leanne Rimes. This band, the more I listen to them, the more I love them. From their 2005 album, that just scrapes in the gold, Road to Here, this is Little Big Town and Welcome to the Family.

That is Margot Price and Time Machine. Up next is this one, Martina McBride is the artist's name, from the album Emotion. This is Do What You Do.

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Mary Chapin Carpenter from the album Come On, Come On, and Walking Through Fire. Yeah, it feels like I'm walking through treacle some days. I don't know about walking through fire, but there we are. Never mind. Anyhow, let's get back to the music. And this one, from the album Branded Man, this is Merle Haggard, and I made The Prison Band.

That is the Dixie Chicks and Iko Iko. And up next is this one from the Nitty Gritty Dirt Band. Oh, do I love this band? Yes, I do. And this is Fire in the Sky.

Can't believe the 2 hours has flown by. As always, for me, Terry Sullivan, it's bye for now. I'm going to leave you with this one from William Golding and the Goldens. This is Supper Time.

know, some of the fondest memories of my childhood were woven around supper time. My mom would come out on the back steps of the home place and say, "Come on in, son, it's supper time." My, how I'd love to hear that again. But you know, for me, time has revealed a truth that's even more thrilling. 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

Yes, I'm back again with another sold-out show. And kicking off the show today, that's Mother's Favourite and Seda Wright. This is called... This Is Love. So on the show today, we have the usual mix of soulful music. We got some remixes, cover versions, and loads more. Right. So that was Mother's Favourite Child, and This Is Love. And this is an unreleased mix from Jennifer Holliday, and this is called Baby Tonight.

That is Jennifer Holliday and Paul Simpson's unreleased remix of Baby Tonight. There's another remix he's done, and I will play that on the show next week, I think. Right, this is Siobhan Adams, and this is Funky Good Time.

Yes, indeedy, Siobhana Adams, and that is called Funky Good Time. Right, time for a bit of Louis Vega and Yvonne Turner on the remix of the brilliant Lolita Holloway, and this is called Can't Let You Go.

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0: And you know, like they say, if the shoe fits you, wear it.

0: That was originally released in 1998, would you believe it's Rain Christian, and featuring Viva, and that is Spellbound, and that is the Yves Chopin remix, and the guy responsible for that is only 16 years old. Very, very, very good indeed. Right, this is Donnell Pittman, and this is called Party in My Car.
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You're listening to The Sold Out Show with Donnell Pittman, and that is a remix of Party in My Car. Right, talking about remixes or reworks, this is Martin Gray and his take on Earth, Wind & Fire, and I've Had Enough.

Yes, indeedy. It's Martin Gray's rework of Earth, Wind & Fire. I've had enough and the time has come for today's classic track. 1982, I think this was released, and it's kind of a part rework of MFSB's Love is the Message. It was, well, a big dance floor hit, actually. It's heavy vibes. Vince Montana, or Montana Sextet, should I say, is today's classic track. Excuse the quality, it was recorded from the vinyl, so it's a little bit noisy.

Latest release from Ingram Street. Haven't heard from them for a little while. That is called Don't Disturb This Groove. And this is Sherelle, and it's called This Time.

0: Sherelle. And that is called This Time. Now, I can't remember if I played this on the show when Dr. Packer released this collection, which is Decades Volume 9. But this is his remix of Dry as a Bone and Real Love.
1: The Sold Out Show is

It's Dr. Packer and his remix of Dries of Bones, Real Love. And of course, the connection there is that Billy Freeman, who was founder member of Dries of Bone, and Dr. Packer both originally come from Northampton, or Northamptonshire, should I say. So a bit of trivia for you there. Anyway, this is Dan the Drum, and this is excellent. This is called My Tune.

originally recorded by the Cool Notes. I think I said that last week when I played it. That's Down the Drum and My Tune. And this is the Heart Tones, Don't Forget

As we start the second hour on today's sold out show, that is Pressure Point and that is called Mellow Moods. Still loads and loads of good quality soulful music coming your way. This is Bella Brown and the Jealous Lovers.

Yes, it is Bella Brown and the Jealous Lovers, and that is called Stay Too Long. That's the extended version. Australian band The Bamboos have got a new single I've been playing for a couple of weeks, and there's an album on the way, I do believe. So this is them, this is The Bamboos, and this is Rockets and Flowers.

absolute quality. That is the Bamboos, and that is called Rockets and Flowers. And this is Chris Kingdon, and this is his current single. It is called My Favourite Place.

debuting on the show, well, debuting last week on the show, Alexandra Chrysan, and that is called Cold Betrayal. Change of pace right now. This is the Sunburst Band, Reach for My Love.

The Sunburst Band, and that is called Reach for My Love. And Reggie Myricks and Taiwan, they've made some great music recently. This is the latest one. It's called Take Me With You.

0: the latest release from Reggie Myricks and Taiwan, and that's called Take Me With You. And now we've got British producer teaming up with American vocal superstar. It's Michael Gray and Barbara Tucker, and a cover version of I Get Lifted.
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Very nice, like that. It's Juliet Farrell, and that is called Mr. Wonderful. I like this next one too. It's April Amsterdam, and this is Show Me Love.

Yes, the delightful April Amsterdam, that is called Show Me Love. Now, guys, remember, it is so important to support independent artists. The majority of the music you hear on the Sold Out Show is provided by independent artists, and we need to support them. So if you like a song, then pay for it, buy it. It's the cost of buying a track is so little if you buy a digital download, but there are also, of course, CDs and vinyl available on some tracks anyway. But it is important that we support independent artists so they can continue to make the music we love so much. Anyway, that was April Amsterdam, and that was called Show Me Love. This is Mark Staggers, and this track is called With Me.

Yes, indeed. That's quality, isn't it? It's Mark Staggers, and that is called With Me. And the next artist, young Scottish singer-songwriter who has kind of burst onto the scene. And her name is Brooke Coombe. She is supporting Jalen Ngonda on his UK, US and Europe tour. And this is her current single. And it's called Love Was Made of Stone. Very, very popular with the Northern Soul Fraternity.

Brilliant. Love that. It's Brookcombe and it's called Love Was Made of Stone. And we're nearly out of time on today's sold out show. So on behalf of my sponsor, Music for the Soul Records, davesrarecds.com, on behalf of myself, Hugh Williams, massive thank you for listening to the show. As always, I'll be back doing more of the same at the same time next week. I'm going to leave you now with the Chestnut Brothers, and this is called Come To Me. Until next week, from me, it is goodbye.

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Boy, do we have a show tonight. Kicking off with AC/DC's Demon Fire from the Power Up album of 2020. And on the show tonight, Elephants and Stars, The Rolling Stones, Deep Purple, Rising Alma, Rosie Smokehouse Deluxe, Coldwood, Social Distortion, Robert John on the Wreck, Limber Lost Music, Imperial Measures, and a whole bunch more, both new and old. We've got the Uncle Devil show. We've got Chris Barris Band, Kenny Wayne Shepherd, The Cars, a bit of Creedence, some Space Sharks, Rainbow. I think it's not a bad night. I didn't even finish loading up, but maybe a bit of Queen. Do you fancy a bit of Queen tonight? Yeah, why not? I know, we'll play that one there. I'll drag that over ready to play. How's that? And the rest of the show, we'll just make up as we go along. What do you say?

Just up the road from me, a Little Red Kings, sadly no longer making any new music, but we hold our breaths and cross our fingers and hope that they bring us something new. That was Peppermint from their 2020 album, The Magic Show, Part 1. Now, we've got a bunch of music from 2026 tonight. I haven't counted them up, I'll be perfectly honest with you, but a lot, as well as music from back in the 80s, the 70s, the noughties and the 10s. And where should we go? I'm going to go 26. I'm going to bring you four to start with from 2026. How about that? Rosie's Smokehouse Deluxe kicking it off. Coldwoods and Social Distortion. There you go. There's the first three. I'm on my way from Rosie's Smokehouse Deluxe. All the way from Canada. And then Coldwoods from Houston, Texas, and a track off the Digital Bats EP called The Castle, and then Social Distortion. Boy, oh boy, oh boy, what an album they have released, Born to Kill, and we'll play the title track from that. There you go, three from 2026 to start with and see you on your way.

0: could listen to one of those other stations. But what would your friends think?
1: Oh, what would they think indeed? Currently on my Bad Monkeys album of the year, for this show, I do just a bad album of the year for this show and away from my general. It's my last year, by the way, that I'm doing two sets of awards. There'll be one set of awards next year. I've got 24 albums on the Bad Monkey Album of the Year Finalists Award. From that, only 10 can become my Tasty 10. And from that 10, a winner will be picked. Social Distortion there and Born to Kill, an album that for sure, judging an absolute miracle, won't make it to the Tasty 10. It's got to, hasn't it? It's a superb album. And we're running out of time. You know, come November, I'll start to make my decisions. And then on December, you would already have known who's made the Tasty 10 and will be getting ready for me to announce my winner. But right up there, that's making the problems even harder, is a bunch of great albums that I just am really loving listening to, including this next one. So much so, I'm going to bring you two tracks from the album back to back. The album's called Philistine Vulgarity from Elephants and Stars. And it is just superb. Listen to it. Much like the Social Distortion, Born to Kill, you've got to listen to that. And then just let me know which ones you like from the whole bunch of albums out there. You can see the photo album of all the album covers in on my Facebook page, Neil on the Radio. Go have a look, leave a little like or a heart, and leave a comment. That could be the deciding factor at the end of the year. It has helped out in the past. But for now, two from Elephants and Stars, from the wonderful album Philistine Vulgarity, Propensity for Violence and Drowning in Doubt.

Ooh, ooh, baby, indeed. The superb Elephants and Stars with their album Philistine Vulgarity. Two great tracks. Either one of them could even make it onto the Song of the Year, couldn't it? Bad Monkey Song of the Year. I really enjoyed them. And I can't stop listening to the album. So that's always a good sign. Well done, guys. Great album. And moving on. For 2026, I said I never counted. We have got left seven more tracks to go. I'm going to play two 2026 prog releases next, followed by a prog release from last year. Superb album from last year as well. First, we're going to go with a single release from This Winter Machine from the UK here in Yorkshire, and a track called Flying. And then Imperial Measures, also from England, and a track off their album Threefold from 2026, and a track called Water Child. And then, well, you'll remember us playing this album last year, Wind and Memories from Untold Stories from Bulgaria. And I'm going to play a track off there called Faces. 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

0: Wonderful stuff. Creedence Clearwater Revival, a travelling band from Cosmos Factory back in 1970. You can tune a piano, but you can't tune a fish was the album from REO Speedwagon in 78. And the track was Blazing Your Own Trail again. And Queen there, Don't Stop Me Now, getting to number two in the UK charts, also in 78, off their album Jazz. I think it's time for just a little bit of a little bit of blues.
1: Take a deep breath and relax. It's all going to be fine.
0: Let's head on over to the Chicken Shack. This week, Kenny Wayne, Shepherd, Urja Litmanen, and Chris Barris Band.

been trying to play that for weeks and keep running out of time. Taken from the album Waiting for the Daylight, Jer Littinen from Finland, from 2022, and Bad Seed.

0: Now, before you get in touch and say said naughty words, it is Bad Monkey. Grow up. Three blues rocks tracks there from the Chicken Shack. Oh.
1: Is chicken soup good for your health?
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0: More from the Chicken Shack next time round. And I keep getting lots of messages from you saying, play more blues. We will. We'll do a blues rock show, I promise, coming soon. All from 2022 there, the three that we just played. And what a good year that was for some great music. And we had, get it right, don't want to mess it up, we had Kenny Wayne Shepherd, True Lies, off the Trouble Is 25th anniversary. Originally the album came out, Trouble Is, back in 1997. In 2022, did a re-release revamp of it, and that was taken from that album. Urge Litton from Waiting for the Daylight, also from 2022, and Death Valley Paradise from Chris Barrett's band, also from 2022. Before we go back and play, we're into hour two. Could you believe that? I'm looking at the time and I completely missed the top of the hour. We normally do a little break bit, don't we? Should we take the break? We'll do the break. Let's take a small break.
3: Hello again. You may be wondering why I am interrupting this fine musical masterpiece yet again. No, no, this is not a tea break. This is a public service announcement. Be kind to each other. Life is hard enough without making it harder on ourselves or others. Also, remember that you are important. This planet is better with you on it. That is all.
0: There you go. Got to take a breather now and again. Otherwise, we just go, and we don't want that in the middle of a show, do we? Time for something completely different before we come back and have a little look at those remaining 2026 tracks, okay?
4: And now for something completely different.

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1: The Uncle Devil show with, from the 2004 album Terrible Beauty, Leonardo's Bicycle, and Belter from Jerry Cinnamon off the 2017 album Erratic Cinematic. And if you haven't listened to Jerry Cinnamon's albums, go listen now. Go on, go on. Especially the live one. Oh, my giddly gant. From 2021, the album of the year for me, Shine a Light on Me Brother, from Robert John and the Wreck. An Ain't No Love Song.

We like to bring a little bit of southern rock in. We like some slow, some indie, some upbeat, some prog, some classic rock, some metal. We do it all on the show, not necessarily all in one show, but we like to mix it around a little bit now. And this was just beautiful. Back in 2024, from the album Sand, Sea and Crash Debris, Sister Hazel. A big favourite with many of you on my other shows. This is Beautiful Rain.

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1: Hope not, then you'd have to rush back to see me, do you? 2026, I said we'll come back and play the rest of them, five back-to-back. Rolling Stones have got a new album out called Foreign Tongues. They'll play a track off that called Covered in You. Deep Purple with a new track called Splat. And this is a track called The Beating of Wings. And then, well, then we're on to some of the bands that you know I play more often. But first, two older bands with brand new albums. Rolling Stones first. Deep Purple second. Let me know what you think of the guys.

Wonderful stuff from the Rolling Stones and Deep Purple. More up to date with more modern. You can't say they're not modern, I suppose, if they're putting out albums, but you know what I mean. Rising Alma, a big favourite here on the show. From Your Own Story EP, a track called Authenticity. They're from Germany, of course. And Limberlost from Seattle in the USA. And off their 2026 album, Villain, this is The Devil Never Sings. So there we go. Which one should we go first? Let's go Rising Alma, then Limberlost.

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Better suck it in and cope. Buddy, suck it in and cope.

I don't even know if I'm allowed to play it, but they sent it to me and I just absolutely love it. Limbalos, The Devil Never Sings. And I'll keep you updated on that. You're listening to Bad Monkey with me, Neil Jones. Do you know there's just over 20 minutes to go? I've got time for four tracks if we're lucky. So I ought to shut up. Thanks for all your messages. I've got my faithful Sheila, of course, on the Facebook page chatting away. And for the messages from the bands that were left there, thank you very much. And always good to hear from the band. So if you get time, guys, just drop us a line. But that goes for all of you. Come and say hi either on the Facebook page, inbox me if you've got my digits, do it that way, or send me an email, neilontheradio@outlook.com. One of the first four, well, the last from 2026 from the four that we've got left, The Vampire Lestat. If you haven't watched the TV programme on BBC One, watch it. It's Interview with the Vampire Series 3, and it's all called The Vampire Lestat. And the lead character does all the singing, and this is a track off it. Another one of those naughty words called Brutal Love.

Love it. Love it. Brutal Love from the Vampire Lestat, otherwise known as Sam Reed. Now, this next track we played years ago, and I want to play it again. I've been trying for about three shows now. Setting Suns and All Over Again. I love this. Good old rock and roll.

hate cutting any song short, but I've run out of time. We're going to finish on a long one just for Missy. That was the Space Sharks, run for cover from the Space Sharks album back in 2011. I'll be back before you know it. And we'll do this all over again. But until then, my friends, thank you very much for joining me. Now get out of here.

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4: 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I want to present independent country artists from around the world and give them the opportunity to express their artistry to you, the country fans. Well, good day, artists and fans. We are now at the end of summer and the changes in the weather will be showing up soon. But the list of indie artists making their way in the world still goes on. So let's spin the globe to see where we start this week's show. UK band based in West London, the Barker Band, starts a show with their new song, All the People, followed by Australian Alan Caswell and the song There's Nobody There, and finally Walk Don't Run and their song, Alligator Stomp.

0: Billy Ray Rock and his song This the Town I'm From starts his set, followed by Christina B and the song Clocking Out, and finally Australian Larry Cann and his song Somewhere in Montana.
1: Everybody claimed to be from the big city. Hell, I'm from a small town, man. And I'm proud of it. Grew up in a little street called Tuolumne Street. Hell, it was me, Lethal, Lorenzo, Freddie, Raymond, Jimmy. Hell, it was 11 of us in that rickety-ass house. But I miss it. 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Looking out the window, got no help. Small town living feels like hell. Nothing ever happens, nothing to tell.

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Hey, this is Larry Cann, and for those that know me personally know I have a very close affiliation with Montana in the USA. I lived there for quite a few years in the 90s, and two of my children live and work there. My new single is from the album The Songsmith, called Somewhere in Montana.

Madstone starts this next set with their song Your Eyes, followed by Australian Moni Ogar and her song Wild and Free, and finally Samantha Dan is up with her song Who Do You Think I Am?

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0: Trevor Knight in the song The Ballad of Billy King and Joe starts our next set, followed by Janet Devlin from Ireland, who's up with her song Move a Muscle, and finally Ellie Marie in her song Rock Bottom.
1: Hi, this is Trevor Knight, and this is my new single. It's called The Ballad of Billy King and Joe.

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1: Well, that's the show for me this week. I'm going to end the show with Justin Hedworth and the song Bad Decisions, followed by Felicia Doremus Paul and the song Walk a Mile in Love. Next song would be I Want My Daddy by Wayne Jacobs, and finally Little Hands by the band Chillin'. This is Alexander saying thank you to the artists for trusting me with your music and my radio audience for listening in.

says it's quarter to ten. My phone lights up and says, are you okay? I text back and say, I might be late.

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Bold Statement Time. I think that's my favourite version of Native New Yorker. I know Odyssey had the worldwide smash with it, and Frankie Valli did it originally, but Esther Phillips has got such a distinctive sound, doesn't she? Wonderful. I'm Eddie Crampton. This is 2 hours of 70s soul, funk and disco. Tonight's guest interviewee is the lovely Eleanor Mills, straight out of Long Island, New York. And she's going to be talking to me around about 20 minutes' time. Also, in the second hour of the show, we've got previously unreleased music from The Intruders coming out of Soul Direction Records, so something to look forward to just there. Vida Brown, talking of unreleased music, Vida Brown, I've got a song that I recently picked up on a CD through Kent Records. I think that was previously unreleased, but regardless, it's a great, great song, and I'm going to play it for you anyway. So Guilty of Loving You is coming in just a moment right now. One of my favourite songs from City Joe Quails.

Vida Brown, or should I say Mildred Pulliam was her real name at the time, since got married, Mrs. Whitehorn now. There's Vida Brown, Guilty of Loving You, recording on the Stax label, a song that never saw release. Tragic. What a great record. And I tell you what, thank heavens for people like Adie Crowsdale, who keeps unearthing this great catalogue of music never before released. It's absolute service to mankind, it is, honest. Lovely guy as well. Now then, I've got the Dramatics in just a moment. But first, a song that always catches me out whenever I play this on in any of my sets. I need to remember to put it on 33 RPM, despite the fact that it's a 7-inch single, because I bought mine for a Peruvian copy. This is Universal Love, It's You Girl.

You know, a lot of people will tell me, especially the purists on the soul scene, that Stax's Blue Label period was the best. But for me, it's not. It's got to be the finger-snapping logo through the 70s. There was just so much fabulous music there. And, of course, on the subsidiary labels as well, like Volt, we've just heard, with the Dramatics. And who else they got? Margie Joseph, hadn't they? And Isaac Hayes, and one of my favourite artists, Sandra Wright. Unfortunately, I've not got time to put any Sandra Wright in this week, but remind me, and I will put some in next week. And we can all have a great sing-along. Right now, from Memphis, we're going up to New York City. Norman Connors, former interviewee on this show, and the lovely Eleanor Mills are coming along in about 10 minutes' time. But first, let's listen to a solo output from Eleanor, and then we'll have a chat with the lady herself.

0: Oh, what a beautiful track. There's I'm Gonna Get You from the 1974 Eleanor Mills LP. This is Eleanor Mills and live on the phone from New York, Long Island. I've got the lady herself. Eleanor, welcome to England.
1: Thank you, Adi. Thanks for having me. It's a pleasure being here.
0: Great. So, brilliant album. It's been reissued, hasn't it? It's been reissued twice, in fact. And that's how good it was.
1: Oh, my goodness. I think it's been reissued many times.
0: Do you know the original copy on Astroscope changes hands for more than $400 a time?
1: Oh my god.
0: Honestly, it is it is such a sought after album. You've not got a stack of under the bed, I suppose, have you?
1: I might have three or four.
0: No, honestly, you have
1: a look. That's amazing.
0: Yeah, yeah. Yeah, great album. And I mean, some of the songs on there as well were written by The Moments, weren't they? Which ones? Al Goodman and
1: Harry Ray.
0: Harry Ray, yes,
1: you know,
0: of course.
1: Billy Brown was, I mean, whenever you saw the guys, you saw them three together.
0: Yeah.
1: It was such a family at All Platinum. You can hear their influence on that album through and through.
0: Yeah. I mean, it must have been great. It must have been such a vibrant place.
1: It was an awesome place. I mean, the place to be creative. There wasn't anything that you couldn't possibly do. And to have toured with these guys for years, to be their opening act, we were a family, as I say. The early morning interviews at radio stations, the traveling constantly, we basically lived together for years.
0: Great.
1: I can't thank them enough for all the work that they put in on that project and for all the friendship. In fact, I miss them daily. You know that a few of them are no longer with us, mm-hmm. but the guys that are around, we are still in contact, and I love them like brothers.
0: Lovely, because it was a big teamwork in ethos as well, wasn't it? Because I was talking to Billy Brown a few mm-hmm. months ago, mm-hmm. and he was saying that the people on the album, I mean, Leslie Valentine used to do backing vocals, and she was actually the secretary. So they'd say, right, come through, I need a singer. And I mean, what a team effort. Fantastic. No airs and graces, just everybody enjoying the profession.
1: Everybody. There was so much talent in that little building. It was amazing.
0: Yeah. Tell me about Eleanor Mills. How did you get into music? Was it church? Was it high school?
1: Oh, my goodness. You know, the most available venue is church.
0: Yeah.
1: And that's where I started. And my choir would travel throughout the boroughs and the tri-state area. The choir was very active, so that's where I got my start. And from there, I went to the Dixie Cups.
0: The Dixie Cups? Like that. Go into the chapel.
1: Yes, Chapel of Love. Go into the chapel. Yeah, that was an awesome time.
0: Because
1: so much to learn from there.
0: Yeah, because the Dixie Cups, I thought they were a far cry from New York. Weren't they New Orleans?
1: They were in New Orleans. And Chapel of Love and Ico Ico were their hits.
0: Mm-hmm. So how did you come to be a member of the Dixie Cups then, with them being based so far away?
1: They lived in New York.
0: Oh.
1: And one Sunday, I was visiting a friend and who happened to be a dancer, and he said, hey, I know this group that needs a singer. Are you willing to audition? I went by, and the rest is history. We hit it off. We had such a great time.
0: Fantastic.
1: Great time with those girls.
0: So how did your time at All Platinum come to an end? When did you leave? And what did you do?
1: At All Platinum, it got to a point where I wanted to be more creative. I wanted to do other things.
0: Mm-hmm.
1: And, you know, sometimes you can overstay your welcome. And I had a friend at All Platinum by the name of Craig Derry.
0: Right.
1: And he is just the best person ever. He played trumpet at All Platinum, and he was working with the Starship Orchestra at that time, and he says, Norman is holding auditions. Why don't you come with me and take a shot at it?
0: And this is Norman Connors, isn't it?
1: Norman Connors.
0: Wow. And so,
1: said it. Wow.
0: Yeah.
1: That was an awesome, awesome move.
0: Great stuff. Because
1: I'm very thankful to Craig for that recommendation.
0: Yeah, absolutely. Well, I mean, he only got you through the door. You pulled it off yourself. It's all credit to you. So, I mean, you recorded and wrote on two of Norman Connors' LPs, didn't you? This Is Your Life and Romantic Journey.
1: Absolutely. And, you know, those tracks have been added to other releases, you know, the best of, the greatest hits and so forth. So, yeah, it was an awesome, awesome time. The players, it was basically jazz royalty.
0: Yeah.
1: I'm eternally grateful, Norman. eternally grateful, because that opened up the writing door for me. It just, of course, I have so much to say, and I'm constantly writing. My mom used to say, don't say anything to her or it will wind up in a song. And that's exactly what happened.
0: Well, I mean, talking about the writing, you were in a room, or you were working alongside Prince Philip Mitchell. And what a prolific songwriter.
1: Are you kidding me?
0: Yeah.
1: That is the most talented man ever. This man is one of the best writers ever. Like, Philip is amazing. We still communicate.
0: Oh, great. Lovely. So, I mean, it must have been such a rush working with Norman Connors and Philip Mitchell. And also, you came to the attention of Roberta Flack, didn't you, around the same time?
1: Absolutely. When the gig was over with Norman, my good friend, Eric Mercury.
0: Right, yes, yeah.
1: You know Eric Mercury.
0: Yeah, yeah.
1: I don't have to say anymore. Eric is in Canada now.
0: Oh, right.
1: We should be working together within the next month. But Eric recommended me to Roberta, and I show up for the rehearsal. And who's there? Jocelyn Brown, Linda White. Gwen Guthrie. I was in heaven.
0: Crikey.
1: I was in heaven. That gig was amazing. Of course, working for Roberta is a dream come true. I love the Roberta gigs. It was amazing.
0: Great stuff. So what after there then? What did you do after that? Did you have a bit of a break, or were you still writing? Or because you sort of went into dance music after that, didn't you? As the fashion changed, you managed to stay at the head of it.
1: I went to Next Plateau and Plateau with Eddie O'Loughlin.
0: Right.
1: Eddie O'Loughlin has a special place in my heart because he was one of the first music people who was in direct contact with my mom and dad.
0: All right.
1: Once he got past my mom, it was great sailing. But Eddie was amazing. During that time, Studio 54, Limelight, every club was happening, and we were working to the point where I was losing track of time. We were doing Your Love is Good to the Last Drop, David Cole. I also have original David Cole material I was thinking about, you know, getting started.
0: Right.
1: Also,
0: you've got unreleased material?
1: Unreleased material.
0: All right, we'll talk about that later. Might be a time, yeah. Good stuff. I'm being cheeky now. Have you got any unreleased stuff from back in the 70s? Because I tell you, there's a big market for, there's a hunger, especially in the UK and Europe, for unreleased 70s tracks. There are so many small labels springing up just to put this material out. And, if you sat on any cans, then, now's the time to take them to the bank, because it's really, really popular.
1: You know, this is a joke, but only to me. I have 3-inch, 1/4-inch, 1/2-inch, dat. You know, every medium that you could probably think of recording, I have got tracks on there. I have got tracks on cassette of Pops. We did, when I was with the Rimshot and Pops, we would go in the studio and record. But then I would bounce it over to cassette or 1/4-inch.
0: Yeah.
1: So now I've got to go back through those and pull them out. And yes, I've got unrecorded tracks, but the condition they're in and what they're recorded on is probably comical now.
0: Wouldn't matter. You could get them remastered. Honestly.
1: Absolutely.
0: Honestly.
1: I'm going to give it my best shot.
0: Lovely. And you say you are still writing and recording. Have you got any new material on the horizon? Do you think we can look forward to some new releases?
1: I'm recently working with Barry and Davos of 3 Collective.
0: Right.
1: And these are amazing, amazing tracks. We have a tune called Go Back, which speaks to today's events.
0: Okay.
1: I won't go into detail, but it's an amazing song. It's probably one of the best things that I've ever written. And the track is something that I've never experienced before, and I can't wait to do it again. I can't wait to do it again. These guys are fantastic.
0: Fantastic. Well, keep me abreast of that, and I shall give it a push.
1: You better believe it.
0: Yeah. Eleanor, it's been an absolute pleasure speaking with you this evening.
1: It's been fantastic.
0: Thank you very much for joining me.
1: Thank you, Adi. It's been amazing.
2: What a lovely, lovely lady. So here she is then with the fabulous Norman Connors, of course, former interviewee on this show, and a big song from 1978 for them. This is Your Life on the 70s Soulful Disco Show. This

What a lovely lady. I'm so looking forward to hearing her new material. And if she comes up with any unreleased material, wow, that'd be wonderful. But whatever she does, you will hear it here first on the 70s Soul, Funk and Disco Show. You can be sure of that. Now, I've got another lovely lady in a moment. Brenda Jones, recording on Mercury Records with a quite a popular song at the moment on the crossover scene. But first, a band who initially recorded as The Ethics. This is Love Committee.

You know, I've never been a big fan of James Brown. Don't know why, but some people just can't take to, can you? And I've not really got very much of his music. One album I have got is the 1974 LP called Hell. Very nice, especially that track, Lost Someone, album-only song from 1974. Now then, I've got a bit of New Jersey soul from The Pretenders in just a moment. Right now then, the lovely late, great Phyllis Hyman with a song we all know and love.

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I don't know whether you know a chap called Chris Dalton, but lovely a bloke you couldn't wish to meet. And he broke that record at Cleethorpes back in the day. And he told me, or tell you the story the same as he told me, that he bought it that afternoon. He was DJing in the evening and he picked it up in the afternoon from just a flea market in the town. And this chap who was selling them had got like 10, 15 copies. And Chris bought one, thought, I'll give it a go. Well, it did so well. He went back the following day to pick up the rest and they'd all gone. They'd all gone with good reason. Mickey Moonshine, name it. You got it right here on the 70s Soul, Funk and Disco Show. Now, what else have I got for you? Ronnie Loveman Stokes in just a moment. Jesse James as well. And that's the B-side of If You Want a Love Affair. I've been promising to play that for a while. But right now, Kelly Patterson, a 45 that I picked up just recently with a cover of a Barry White classic. What do you think to this?

Do you ever get that feeling where you hear a record and it reminds you of another record? Well, that's what happens there, and I can't picture which record it is. It's on the tip of my tongue, but I just can't place it. So if you're getting the same experience, then please put me out of my misery, ady@shinyl.co.uk, because I'm going mad trying to think what record that reminds me of. But there we go, Love Man Ronnie Stokes from 1979. Touch you again right here on the 70s Soul, Funk and Disco Show. Now, whenever I play Jesse James' If You Want a Love Affair, I always tell you about the B-side. In the unlikely event that you've not heard it, I'm going to play it now, and just get ready because it's going to blow you away. This is called I Never Meant to Love Her.

tell you what, I think she's done my share of travelling, you know. She was born in the Caribbean Islands, can't remember which one it was, Barbados, Jamaica, I don't know. Grew up in New York and ended up recording, moving to Australia and recording for Wizard Records, hence the single You Gotta Let Go, which was released a year later in Italy on Dig It Records. Quite how that works out. I don't know. Why would you release a single in Italy? Don't know, but there we go. It did and it worked. And she's a lovely lady as well. Friend of mine on Facebook, you know. So maybe, just maybe, she might consent to give me an interview in the coming weeks. You never know, but never say never. She's not said no yet, but she's not said yes either. But it's still time. I'll just have to work my charm. I've got Barbara Blake and the Uniques in just a moment. Also a fabulous West Coast sound from the Ultimate Music Experience, TUME. Right now, Emmett Long with a song that's always popular on the Sunday chill out scene. This is Call Me.

0: Grüße, Jan.
1: Auf wieder, auf der Welt. Ich mag, and take away your trouble. 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Oh, yeah. Call me. Whenever you're mad, do you wrong?

this way. Listen, honey, this is what I do for you. Whenever he breaks your heart, whenever he tears it apart, but don't wait, don't hesitate.

Barbara Blake and the Uniques from 1975. They had two or three minor hits back in the early 70s, you know. There It Goes Again was probably the biggest. And what else did they have? I'll Never Let You Go, You're Gonna Make Me Cheat on You. All nice records. Take Me As I Am, beautiful. There was Superman, which was not a hit because it was never released. It was it came out on album only. What an opportunity missed. Lovely, lovely record. Now, talking lovely records, I've got one of Soul Sam's favourites in just a moment. Roscoe Thomas and American Girl is queued up on the second deck right now, though. The fabulous West Coast sound of the ultimate music experience. This is Love Shortage.

As I say, that song always reminds me of Sol Sam, and what a pleasure it is to see him on the decks. What is he, 84? And his little eyes are twinkling away, and he's got that nervous twitch hovering over the mixing desk, just trying to get the sound right, but never actually touches the buttons. Wonderful. Lovely bloke to boot. There's Roscoe Thomas and American Girl right here on the 70s Soul, Funk and Disco show. Now, I've got the lovely Gloria Scott in just a moment, but first, one of the nicest blokes in the music industry, my very good friend Randy Brown, with an album-only song from 1980 album Midnight Desire.

Lovely song from an even lovelier lady. I don't know whether you were fortunate enough to be at the 100 Club alongside me in 2019 when she performed that song, or even Margate just a couple of days earlier, but you will know. If you were there, you will know that her voice is still as good today as it was all those years ago in 1974. And have you picked up the new LP yet? Yes, the much anticipated second album, the follow-up album to What Am I Gonna Do is out now. It's called So Wonderful. And it really is so wonderful. You can get a copy of that from Acid Jazz Records, but don't delay because they are limited press and they're going to fly out as you would expect. And I've got more news for you because she's coming to the UK this March, 4 dates only, so it's going to be a very select sort of audience. If you want to go, you need to get in quick. You can get your tickets from the website Shinyl, shinyl.co.uk. She's playing Tuesday the 14th of March at Colchester Arts Centre. She's playing Thursday the 16th of March at Cambridge Junction. That's where I'm going to go along and see her, so I'll see you there, hopefully. Friday the 17th in 229 London. Not a venue I've ever been to. Don't know about that one. And then Saturday, she's rounding off the mini tour on the 18th of March at The Crossing in Birmingham. If you possibly can get there, then go. You can thank me later because it's going to be a wonderful, wonderful evening. I'm Eddie Crampton. This is 2070s Soul, Funk and Disco. It's time for the new release of the week, which is previously unreleased music from The Intruders, about to come out on Soul Direction Records as a 45. This is called I've Got Love For You.

I'd direct to that then. Intruders, previously unreleased music that's just been released on Soul Direction Records. If you want to get your copy, you need to get in quick. You can do that at their website, soul-direction.co.uk. Fancy a bit of Detroit? So do I. Here's the Pages.

What a beautiful version of a song made more popular by the Shy Lights, despite it being originally by a band called The Promises, as living in the footsteps of another girl. I'm Eddie Crampton. This is 2070s Soul, Funk and Disco. Got Cheryl Bedell in just a moment with a big sing-along song, but right now this belter from Alice Clark.

What a great song. But can you believe that was actually a B-side? The A-side was called Fall in Love. There's Cheryl Burdell right here on the 70s Soul, Funk and Disco show. A Chicago girl who also recorded as Charlie Valentine. I think she was just 15 years old when she sang that song. Wonderful. I'm Eddie Crampton. This is 2 hours of 70s Soul, Funk and Disco coming to a close, and what a way to close it. I'm going to go to the top of the hour and the end of the show with this beautiful record from former Shy Lights frontman Eugene Record. Whatever you're doing this week, wherever you're going, be good, play nice, and remember, don't touch that dial. There's so much more great music coming straight after this.

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That night is a naughty show with me doing the memories. 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Janet Jackson.

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1: Mick Hall.

0: 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City High. 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

0: So if you are a regular to the show, you know it is 2 hours of the 90s and the noughties. What have we had so far? Jennifer Lopez, City High, Sum 41, Stereophonics. But let's go back with this. Mark Morrison.
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Big man himself, Feel, Robbie Williams, 2003. Let's go to 1990, London Beat. I've been thinking about you on one of them remixy type things. Let's go.

0: So when you play one of these remixy type things, you never know which way it's going to go. It could go on forever and a day, like that London Beat one. So that's why we cut it short and playing this next for you.
1: Mick Hall.
0: Still plenty of 90s and noughties to come. Amy Winehouse, Mark Ronson, on its way.
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1: Still doing that 90s and noughties show. We're back. Jamie Cullen, 2004.

loving that track from back in the day, 2004, fronting live from the BBC Radio 1's Live Lounge. Let's go 2008, Duffy, Warwick Avenue.